0: escucha la H. Heraldo Radio.
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2: 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And you know, I'll never give up the camera.

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Just pour me a drink and I'll tell you some lies.

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1: It doesn't matter if you love him or capital H-I-M-M-M-M-M. 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